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the restaurant, party at the club, party in the day, party in my house, party on the park, party in the bush, party under the bridge, party at the restaurant, party at the club, party in the day, party in my house, party on the way to the

0: 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Mažeikiai FM.
1: I told her everything, kept no secret. She saw my strengths, told her my weakness. We were invisible.